on six crooked highways. 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

Judge, judge, judge, judge, the man is not wanted here. Switch on, man, calm savior, veteran of war's incalculable greed. They haven't invented music yet, so I read to them from the Book of Days. And I miss my boy, and think about the child who will one day own you.

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And by that time, I looked on the wall, at the old clock on the wall. By that time, it was 10:30 then. I looked down the bar at the bartender. He said, "What do you want, Johnny?"

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And by that time, I looked on the wall at the old clock again. And by that time, was a quarter to two. Last call for alcohol. I said, "Hey, Mr. Bartender, what do you want?"

And I touched your face, narcotic mindful lace, Mary Jane. And I called your name like an addicted to cocaine, calls for the stuff you'd rather play. And I touched your face.

0: Yo, what's up? This is Snow. Get ready for Informer, brought to you only by Bravo. And to all the fans of Bravo and Snow, chill your blood. And you know the song Informer. I'm going to sing it a little bit of it to you. It goes...
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0: 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If you persist in your efforts, you can achieve dream control.
1: How is it? 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
1: Now tell me, how long have you been in the business, Mr. Webb? I see, and I believe you use guitar strings.
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2: 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Yeah, man, Dad. Oh, yeah, I read it in the book.
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Life in slow motion, feet are in the clay. I'm going nowhere, been standing here all day. I had a notion